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1: Here's the latest forecast from the Kick AM Weather Center. Cloudy skies with fog tonight with a slight chance for storms. Lows dip down to about 65. Northeast winds 5 to 10 miles per hour. Cloudy skies with fog early tomorrow. High of 82. Currently, it's 68 degrees.

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2: Here's the latest forecast from the Kick AM Weather Center. Slight chance of thunderstorms with fog in spots tonight, otherwise overcast skies. Lows level off around 65, northeasterly winds 5 to 10 miles per hour. Overcast and foggy early tomorrow, daytime highs approaching 82. Currently, it's 66 degrees.

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2: Here's the latest forecast from the Kick AM Weather Center. Slight chance of thunderstorms with fog in spots tonight. Otherwise, overcast skies. Lows level off around 65. Northeasterly winds 5 to 10 miles per hour. Overcast and foggy early tomorrow. Daytime highs approaching 82. Currently, it's 66 degrees.

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2: Here's the latest forecast from the Kick AM Weather Center. Slight chance of thunderstorms with fog in spots tonight. Otherwise, overcast skies. Lows level off around 65. Northeasterly winds 5 to 10 miles per hour. Overcast and foggy early tomorrow. Daytime highs approaching 82. Right now, 67.

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0: 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It's almost that time to celebrate America's 250th birthday. 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
2: Here's the latest forecast from the Kick AM Weather Center. Slight chance of thunderstorms with fog in spots tonight. Otherwise, overcast skies. Lows level off around 65. Northeasterly winds 5 to 10 miles per hour. Overcast and foggy early tomorrow. Daytime highs approaching 82. Currently 67.

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1: Here's the latest forecast from the Kick AM Weather Center. Slight chance for showers with fog in spots tonight. Otherwise, cloudy. Lows level off around 65. Northeasterly winds, 5 to 10 miles per hour. Cloudy skies expected with fog early tomorrow, 82. Right now, it's 67 degrees.

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2: Here's the latest forecast from the Kick AM Weather Center. Slight chance for showers with fog in spots tonight, otherwise cloudy. Lows level off around 65, northeasterly winds 5 to 10 miles per hour. Cloudy skies expected with fog early tomorrow, 82. Right now, it's 67 degrees.

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0: 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I appreciate you. Thanks for letting me tag along. 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
2: Here's the latest forecast from the Kick AM Weather Center. Lows dip down to about 65. Fog in spots overnight under overcast skies with a slight chance of rain showers. Winds out of the northeast around 5 miles per hour. Chance of rain showers and foggy early Saturday, 82. Currently 66.
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2: Here's the latest forecast from the Kick AM Weather Center. Lows dip down to about 65, fog in spots overnight under overcast skies with a slight chance of rain showers, winds out of the northeast around 5 miles per hour. Chance of rain showers and foggy early Saturday, 82. Right now, it's 67 degrees.

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Latest forecast from the KICK AM Weather Center. A heat advisory begins at noon tomorrow. Overcast with fog in spots early overnight with a slight chance of rain showers. Lows level off around 65. Winds out of the northeast around 5 miles per hour. Currently, it's 66 degrees.

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0: Hands down, one of my favorites from Dan Seals. Everything that glitters is not gold. We're going to hear another favorite. 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
2: Here's the latest forecast from the Kick AM Weather Center. A heat advisory begins at noon tomorrow. Overcast with fog in spots early overnight with a slight chance of rain showers. Lows level off around 65. Winds out of the northeast around 5 miles per hour. Currently, it's 66 degrees.

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1: Devil in the Bottle with T.G. Shepherd. 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We're also going to hear from Mac Davis.
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3: Here's the latest forecast from the Kick AM Weather Center. A heat advisory begins at noon tomorrow. Lows dip down to about 65. Fog in spots overnight under overcast skies with a slight chance of rain showers. Northeasterly winds around 5 miles per hour. Currently, it's 66 degrees.

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1: Charlie Pride and Burgers and Fries. I've mentioned before, my mom actually had, I guess you'd call it the promotional shirt for that song. It's like a blue, it says Burgers and Fries on it, Charlie Pride. It's so retro, like one of the few she kept. And I still will wear it today. And let me tell you, it is so soft too. It's so comfortable to wear. Johnny Lee's coming up.
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3: Here's the latest forecast from the Kick AM Weather Center. A heat advisory begins at noon tomorrow. Lows dip down to about 65. Fog in spots overnight under overcast skies with a slight chance of rain showers. Northeasterly winds around 5 miles per hour. Currently, it's 66 degrees.

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2: Here's the latest forecast from the Kick AM Weather Center. A heat advisory begins at noon tomorrow and remains in effect until midnight Thursday night. Cloudy with fog overnight with a slight chance for showers. Lows around 66, northeast winds around 5 miles per hour. Right now, it's 66 degrees.

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0: 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It's Mike Tyler rolling through the weekend with the most country music, and I do appreciate you tuning in. 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If you enjoy listening to this music just half as much as we enjoy playing it for you, tell all your friends about it. Think about that. And then we can all just hang out together and make it a party this weekend.
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2: Here's the latest forecast from the Kick AM Weather Center. A heat advisory begins at noon tomorrow. Cloudy skies expected with fog in spots early today with a slight chance of rain showers. Daytime highs approaching 83, winds out of the east around 5 miles per hour. Right now, 66.

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That's Aiden Murray. Good morning. It is Mike Tatter jumping into another great hour of country music, keeping you company this weekend. Go ahead and get another pot of coffee going. Yeah, I'll go ahead. I'll have another cup with you. I got some Don Gibson coming up here in just a few minutes. Right now, let's keep the country coming your way with Possum George Jones. And I always get lucky with you. Good morning.

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0: That's King George. He'll be playing with Alan Jackson tonight at Alan Jackson's Big Farewell Show in Nashville. That should be a pretty good time. It's sold out, though, so we can't go.
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2: Here's the latest forecast from the Kick AM Weather Center. A heat advisory begins at noon tomorrow. Cloudy skies expected with fog in spots early today with a slight chance of rain showers. Daytime highs approaching 83, winds out of the east around 5 miles per hour. Right now, 66.

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We're doing the best that we can. 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

That's Crystal Gale. Good morning. It's Mike Tyner jumping into another fantastic hour of country music and keeping you company here on the weekend. Got some Gene Watson coming up after Don Williams.

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Here's the latest forecast from the KICK AM Weather Center. A heat advisory begins at noon tomorrow. Cloudy skies expected with fog in spots early today with a slight chance of rain showers. Daytime highs approaching 83, winds out of the east around 5 miles per hour. Right now, 66.

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0: You know, those we've found that not we, but the study has found that those more vulnerable to financial scams, you know, are those people who may have some type of maybe early dementia or Alzheimer's. So, you know, there's a couple things that if you are older, you know, if something does feel off, tell someone you trust and say, hey, you're not really feeling well. Always remember, and you know, this is whether you're 18 or 88.
1: Yeah.
0: Never give out your personal information. Numero uno on that list is your social security number. You know, and if you do have an older loved one in your life, make sure you kind of are aware of the signs of mm-hmm. what he and she, you know, if it's your parents, your grandparents, whatever that might be, you know how they act. And if there's a change in their act and how they mm-hmm. act, that's where you might want to be just a little bit concerned.
1: Yeah. Yeah. I had conversations with my kids who are 14 or 15 and 13. And then I said, never give out your social security number. And they go, what's that? I go, okay, I'm good for a couple more
0: correct.
1: Years.
0: Yes.
1: You know, but it is, it's so important because that's your identity.
0: Yeah, my dad, we'd be on him all the time, and he was one of the ones that wouldn't even answer his phone a lot of the time unless he knew it was,
1: mm-hmm.
0: which is really how you should be.
1: 100%.
0: You're under no obligation to answer the door or answer the phone. You're talking about, you know, people are trying to scam you usually from, you know, they're not going to get really old folks most of the time on through computer email scams, but they could get you through text scams, or they could get you through phone scams, and, you know, just really have that conversation with them that, hey, you know, you never pay for anything in gift cards. Mm-hmm. No one's gonna come arrest you if you don't pay them money within mm-hmm. a half hour. Those types of things. But again, it's sometimes difficult for those folks to remember those things sometimes
1: yeah.
0: too. So, you know, just really be in tune and how your older loved ones are acting and make sure that they're aware that there are bad actors out there looking to take advantage of them.
1: Let me ask you this. We've talked about computers. We've talked about phones. Are there mail scams that can happen?
0: Yeah. You know, and what we see a lot of times with mail is they may not be as in depth as what some of those phone calls or, you know, text message scams. But, you know, it might be a solicitation from a quote unquote charity. Mm. Where they want to give them some money or something, and we see that quite a bit. So again, if you're going to donate to a charity, make sure it's a legitimate charity.
1: Mm-hmm.
0: There are many, many legitimate ones out there, but there are also ones that are masquerading as if they're a charity. They may act like they are with the Red Cross, mm-hmm. but they're not really the Red Cross or some veterans organization or something like that. So kind of vet them out and research those before you give money to them.
1: Yeah, it's hard conversations to have, especially with parents. Mm-hmm. My sisters and I have had to have those conversations with my mom mm-hmm. many a time. But it is an important conversation to have because as they get older, they're just more vulnerable to be taken, you know, advantage of.
0: Yeah, and one thing you might want to think about is, you know, if you were worried about your parent or your loved one being able to manage their finances, a power of attorney over finances is something you should maybe think about.
1: Yeah.
0: Let them know that you're not taking over their life. You're just wanting to help them with those decisions. So,
1: yeah.
0: You know, there's lots of things that we need to, you know, to worry about with our older loved ones. But, you know, they have accumulated a life's worth of financial assets when they're older and they're maybe 60, 70s, 80s, 90 years old. The last thing you want to do is have that wiped out by some scammer because they're not aware of what they're doing to them.
1: Now, I know you go around throughout the tri-states and you do presentations, especially for senior citizen mm-hmm. centers and stuff like that. Do you do one-on-ones? So if I bring my mom and be like, hey, talk to Don because he can kind of teach you a thing or two on what to look
0: for. Yeah, I'd be happy to talk to people. I've talked to people about that before. Sometimes it's a phone consult. I'd be happy to meet with them one-on-one. Anything that, you know, I've talked about here is mm-hmm. on our website, bbb.org. Or if you'd like to do set something up like that with me, give me a call, 217-209-3972.
1: Once again, that was Don O'Brien from the Better Business Bureau on today's Newsmakers.
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0: Slight chance of rain showers with fog early today. Otherwise, cloudy. High of 83. Easterly winds around 5 miles per hour. Right now, 67.
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0: That's Hank Jr. It's Mike Tyler. Time for me to get up on out of here on this Saturday. Thank you so much, friend, for letting me be a part of your weekend. You have a great rest of your day. Stay safe, my friend, and remember to keep on smiling. Oh, why, you ask? Well, makes people wonder what you've been up to. Have yourself a blessed rest of your weekend.
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2: Here's the latest forecast from the Kick AM Weather Center. A heat advisory begins at noon tomorrow and remains in effect until midnight Thursday night. Slight chance of rain showers with fog early today, otherwise cloudy. High of 83, easterly winds around 5 miles per hour. Right now, 67.

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You have found them. 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

0: Baron Young, keep an eye on the clock. 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
2: Here's a latest forecast from the Kick AM Weather Center. A heat advisory begins at noon tomorrow and continues until midnight Thursday night. Highs level off around 83 with fog early today under mainly cloudy skies. Winds out of the east around 5 miles per hour. Currently 66.

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2: The latest forecast from the KICK AM Weather Center. A heat advisory begins at noon tomorrow and remains in effect until midnight Thursday night. Cloudy skies with a few peaks of sun today, with daytime highs approaching 83. Easterly winds around 5 miles per hour. Currently 70.
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0: Elvis, one of those songs helped her get in the Country Music Hall of Fame. And more Hall of Famers on the way, known as The Voice back in the day. Vern Gosden coming right up.
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2: Here's the latest forecast from the Kick AM Weather Center. A heat advisory begins at noon tomorrow and remains in effect until midnight Thursday night. Cloudy skies with a few peaks of sun today, with daytime highs approaching 83. Easterly winds around 5 miles per hour. Currently 70.

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2: Here's the latest forecast from the KICK AM Weather Center. A heat advisory begins at noon tomorrow and remains in effect until midnight Thursday night. Cloudy skies with a few peaks of sun today, with daytime highs approaching 83. Easterly winds around 5 miles per hour. Right now, 69.

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1: Cloudy skies with a few peaks of sun
0: today,
1: with daytime highs approaching 83. Easterly winds around 5 miles per hour. Right now, 69.
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2: Here's the latest forecast from the Kick AM Weather Center. A heat advisory begins at noon tomorrow and remains in effect until midnight Thursday night. Cloudy skies with a few peaks of sun today, with daytime highs approaching 83. Easterly winds around 5 miles per hour. Right now, 69.

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On the way this hour, more great songs from John Denver, Alabama, Eddie Rabbit, and Roy Orbison coming right up too, right after Dan Seals tells us a story that old yellow car.

0: Back to 1960, first big hit there for Roy Orbison. Yep, wrote that one, tried to give it to Elvis Presley, and Elvis turned it down. And then when Elvis heard that on the radio, he bought a whole box of records to give out to his friends. He loved that song so much. But that helped Roy become an overnight star at that point, and eventually went on tour with the Beatles, and the Beatles were opening for him. By the end of the tour, he was opening for the Beatles. It's just how things worked out.
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7: Here's the latest forecast from the Kick AM Weather Center. A heat advisory.

It begins at noon tomorrow and continues until midnight Thursday night. Cloudy skies with a few peaks of sun this afternoon, with daytime highs approaching 83. Easterly winds around 5 miles per hour. Right now, 72.

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2: Here's the latest forecast from the Kick AM Weather Center. A heat advisory begins at noon tomorrow and continues until midnight Thursday night. Cloudy skies with a few peaks of sun this afternoon.

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way this hour. 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Hear from Willie. Waylon coming up, too. In the meantime, get that line dance together. Brooks and Dunn.

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1: Here's the latest forecast from the KICK AM Weather Center. A heat advisory begins at noon tomorrow and remains in effect until midnight Thursday night. Mainly cloudy skies expected this afternoon, with daytime highs approaching 83. East winds around 5 miles per hour. Currently 75.

0: Mainly cloudy skies expected this afternoon, with daytime highs approaching 83. East winds around 5 miles per hour. Currently 75.
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0: 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And more to come. Got Bobby Bear, Waylon, Oak Ridge Boys with Silly Talk coming up.
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0: 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And we're gonna come. 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Got Ricky Skaggs coming right up.
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2: Here's the latest forecast from the Kick AM Weather Center. A heat advisory begins at noon tomorrow and remains in effect until midnight Thursday night. Mainly cloudy skies expected this afternoon, with daytime highs approaching 83. East winds around 5 miles per hour. Currently 75.

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0: A ring of fire.
1: Johnny Cash and that ring of fire. All right, no winner last night in the Mega Millions, so guess what? That jumps up to $511 million. That's a half a billion, a little over a half a billion dollars up for grabs. That next chance to win coming up Tuesday night. Now, tonight, the Powerball, not bad, $348 million.
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1: Here's the latest forecast from the KICK AM Weather Center. A heat advisory begins at noon tomorrow and remains in effect until midnight Thursday night. Mainly cloudy skies expected this afternoon, with daytime highs approaching 83. East winds around 5 miles per hour. Right now, it's 75 degrees.
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0: Yeah, doing that San Antonio stroll. Good stuff from Tanya Tucker. 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
2: Here's the latest forecast from the Kick AM Weather Center. A heat advisory begins at noon tomorrow and remains in effect until midnight Thursday night. Mainly cloudy skies expected this afternoon, with daytime highs approaching 83. East winds around 5 miles per hour. Right now, it's 75 degrees.

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1: I ran into an old friend of mine the other day. 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What he had to

0: Williams and a raking, rambling man. Speaking of rambling, NASCAR racing this weekend at Sonoma. More road course racing. Now, the truck series is off this week, but Lane Riggs is at the top of the points there. Now, your O'Reilly Auto Parts race, the Food Max 250 tonight, and Justin Allgaier at the top of the points coming into this weekend's action. Your Cup race scheduled for Sunday afternoon, the Save Mart 350, Tyler Reddick at the top of the points there. So lots of good racing coming up and lots of good music on the way here with the Oak Ridge Boys.
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1: Here's the latest forecast from the KICK AM Weather Center. A heat advisory begins at noon tomorrow and remains in effect until midnight Thursday night. Mainly cloudy skies expected this afternoon, with daytime highs approaching 83. East winds around 5 miles per hour. Right now, it's 75 degrees.
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Taking a break on this Saturday, John Conley and that working man. All right, we've got more music. That's what you're here for. And a good tune from George Strait. If you ain't loving, you ain't living.

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2: Here's the latest forecast from the Kick AM Weather Center. A heat advisory begins at noon tomorrow and remains in effect until midnight Thursday night. Mainly cloudy skies expected this afternoon, with daytime highs approaching 83. East winds around 5 miles per hour. Right now, it's 75 degrees.

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4: Here's the latest forecast from the KICK AM Weather Center. A heat advisory begins at noon tomorrow and continues until midnight Thursday night. Lows level off around 71 tonight under partly cloudy skies with a chance of thunderstorms. Easterly winds 5 to 10 miles per hour. Currently 76.
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And, yeah, meet me in Montana. All right, more music on the way. If you've got the time, we got the tunes. Some sweet country music headed your way.

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2: Here's a latest forecast from the Kick AM Weather Center. A heat advisory begins at noon tomorrow and continues until midnight Thursday night. Lows level off around 71 tonight under partly cloudy skies with a chance of thunderstorms. Easterly winds 5 to 10 miles per hour. Currently 76.

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3: Here's a latest forecast from the KICK AM Weather Center. A heat advisory begins at noon tomorrow and continues until midnight Thursday night. Lows level off around 71 tonight under partly cloudy skies with a chance of thunderstorms. Easterly winds 5 to 10 miles per hour. Currently 77.
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0: Marty Robbins and the classic My Woman, My Woman, My Wife. 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

0: Haggard, and it's been a great afternoon. All right, stick around. We got a good one from Kenny Rogers and Dottie West. And what are we doing in love?
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2: Here's the latest forecast from the Kick AM Weather Center. A heat advisory begins at noon tomorrow and continues until midnight Thursday night. Lows level off around 71 tonight under partly cloudy skies with a chance of thunderstorms. Easterly winds 5 to 10 miles per hour. Currently 77.

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0: Greek, but Lane Riggs at the top of the points in that. 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All right, meanwhile, stick around here. We got more of what you tuned in for right after this.
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0: Thanks for spending some of your weekend with us. We've got more music. That's what you're here for. Uncle Penn on the way with Ricky Skaggs. Also, Dolly Parton and Jolene right after this.
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1: You love your kids enough to take them to see their favorite band. Love them enough to make sure they're buckled up in the back seat. 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
3: 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Sunny and 75, almost a little chilly in the shade. Now, let's get a read on the inside of your car. It is hot. You've only been parked a short time, and it's already 99 degrees in there. 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It only takes a few minutes for their body temperatures to rise, and that could be fatal.
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4: Here's the latest forecast from the Kick AM Weather Center. A heat advisory begins at noon tomorrow and continues until midnight Thursday night. Lows level off around 71 tonight under partly cloudy skies with a chance of thunderstorms. Easterly winds 5 to 10 miles per hour. Right now, it's 79 degrees.
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